0: Thank you. 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
1: 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All I really wanna do is baby be friends with you. 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

pasta fazula, tulula. 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

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The frozen mountains dream of April's melting streams. 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

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It's the freak of the week just singing a sassy song.